So he decided that the best way to end his life was to have a heart attack. He thought he could induce a heart attack by running at a very fast rate for a sizable distance, and then falling exhausted and dying. So he set out to run as hard as he could, and he ran and he ran until he was exhausted and he collapsed. But he didn't die. So the next night he tried the same thing, and he ran again. He still didn't die. So he tried it again the third night, and then the fourth and the fifth. And after this had been going on for a week, he felt so good that he didn't want to kill himself anymore.

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0: This is amazing.
1: Cocktail party.
0: Cocktail party. How black am I?
2: It's simply
0: stunning.
2: When I was born, I had no idea
3: When I was brought in, I had no idea I'd be responsible for subsuming the web and graphic design department.
4: Haha.
3: Oh, were you on the team?
0: I'm on the team.

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I'm on the team. I'm on the team. I'm on the team. I'm on the team. I'm on the team. I'm on the team.

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You know, it's like break on through the other side. It's just like going through one door. One door isn't enough. A million doors aren't enough.

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1: The music we grew up with doesn't speak for us in the new era we're now going through. 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And now simply, we all grew up to be something new.
2: Surprisingly enough, main question of mine is, have you changed? And the answer to that is, yes.
3: And there's the brand.

0: can't hear a fucking word anyone says.
1: Ha ha!
0: What am I? Deaf up this shit.
2: God damn it. Every time I try to talk, you say something stupid. Oh, so are you on the team?
0: I'm on the team. I'm on the team. I'm on the team. I'm on the team. I'm on the team. I'm on the team. I'm on the team. I'm on the team. I'm fine. I'm fine. I'm fine. I'm fine. I'm fine. I'm fine. I'm fine.

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Lips. 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

0: You have reached
1: 15 and yet.
2: I was just not here yet.
0: I was just not here yet.
2: I was just not here yet.
0: You have reached
2: 15 and yet. I was just not here yet. I was just not here yet. I was just not here yet. I was just not here yet. I was just not here yet. I was just not here yet. I was just not here yet. I was just not here yet. I was just not here yet. I was just not here yet. I was just not here yet. I was just not here yet. I was just not here yet. I was just not here yet. I was just not here yet. I was just not here yet. I was just not here yet. I was just not here yet. I was just not here yet. I was just not here yet. I was just not here yet. I was just not here yet. I was just not here yet. I was just not here yet. I was just not here yet. I was just not here yet. I was just not here yet. I was just not here yet. I was just not here yet. I was just not here yet. I was just not here yet. I was just not here yet. I was just not here yet. I was just not here yet. I was just not here yet. I was just not here yet. I was just not here yet. I was just not here yet. I was just not here yet. I was just not here yet. I was just not here yet. I was just not here yet. I

It's okay to be a boy. But for a boy to look like a girl is degrading. Because you think that being a girl is degrading. But secretly, you'd love to know what it's like, wouldn't you? What it feels like for a girl.